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1: We are looking for what the hills are that you are willing to die on as a local here in Des Moines.
2: Mm-hmm.
1: I was saying how I've heard from so many people that West Des Moines water tastes weird.
2: Yeah.
1: I feel like it tastes perfectly fine. I will happily drink a glass of tap water in West Des Moines. Apparently, Jeremy thinks I've just dipped a glass of water into a pool.
2: Yeah.
1: I don't taste it.
2: Sorry.
1: But I grew up on the water, too, so I don't know. Maybe I've just become completely immune to the actual taste that it has.
2: My family won't drink the water when they come to town.
1: And also, when they come to town, there's one place you're not taking them.
2: Yeah, we don't go to Zombie Burger.
1: Yeah.
2: Sorry. Yeah, it's just...

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It's an I Want My MTV weekend.

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1: Well, all I can hope for is that the folks at Jordan Creek Town Center do not jump on this trend that some malls are doing around the country.
2: Mm-hmm.
1: So somebody realized at a mall in New Jersey, and they posted about it on TikTok, that some of the closer parking spaces, some of the choice parking spaces at the mall, now come with a price tag. They have a little sign on them with a QR code where you have to go and you have to pay to park in some of these more desirable spots. In fact, they found out that there are

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1: Can you take stuff that's marketed technically to kids?
2: I mean, you eat McDonald's Happy Meals a lot, and those are for kids, so yeah.
1: Okay, technically you have me there, but I mean, this, I don't know if this necessarily compares. I was scrolling Facebook, and one of my friends was saying that they wished that they made Flintstone chewable vitamins for adults.
2: Mm-hmm.
1: And I'm thinking to myself, can't adults take those? Because I took those in my early 40s.
2: Okay.
1: I did. I think I even took them up until like about the first year of the pandemic because I was trying everything to stay as healthy as possible.
2: And you thought Flintstones vitamins was going to be the thing that saved you?
1: Well, I took Flintstones vitamins and then I took Airborne too.
2: Okay.
1: Because I just wanted to cover my bases.

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Now you've got the songs again. It's an I Want by MTV Weekend on 93.3 KIOA.

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1: This week we met Emily, and Emily and her fiancé are getting a little frustrated with their family as their wedding is approaching because the family just has their tentacles all in this. They are all about controlling all the different aspects of the wedding, and they can't seem to agree. Future mother and father-in-law, mom and dad, nobody's on the same page, and they're to the point where they're just like, you know what, screw it, we're going to go to Vegas and elope.
2: Might as well.
1: We'll just have a party. Because everybody can agree on a party, but everything else, we don't want to deal with this anymore. And they want to know if they're going to be the bad guys if they decide to just go off and do this instead of dealing with trying to appease everyone in the family. 515-244-4933. We'll grab some texts here in a second, but first let's start in Grinnell with Derek.
3: Well, what I think is that the golden rule applies. He who has the gold makes the rules, and it boils down to who's paying for the wedding. If the couple is paying for the wedding, they get to make 99% of the shots. If her parents, you know, or his parents are paying, if it's equal shares, then they all get to make an input onto it. I think it sets the stage going forward on who's controlling the couple. If they put too much weight on the parents, then the parents are going to rule their lives. So I think they need to just take two steps back and evaluate what, you know, how they want to set the tone for their relationship with their parents. And if they have to elope, they have to elope.
1: All right, Derek, thanks so much for the thoughts. We appreciate it. Let's go to Des Moines, talk to David. What do you think about our Am I the Bad Guy this week?
4: No, they're not the bad guy.
1: Not at all.
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1: What is the thing that you eventually came around on? For me, it was a couple of different things. Food-wise, it's easy to talk about foods because I think this happens to everybody in the course of their life. For me, it was rice. I just didn't like it as a kid, or at the very least convinced myself I didn't like it. And then also pageboy hats. I kind of am obsessed with them now.
2: Okay.
1: I only have two of them, but I want like five more. Just like my baseball hats. Like I want to slowly retire baseball caps and lean more into these.
2: You only have one head. Why do you need so many hats?
1: You have different varieties, different styles. Ones to, you know, match your clothes and that sort of thing.
2: Okay.
1: I have black hats and gray hats. Some patterns.
2: I didn't used to like sushi, and now I do.
1: Yeah.
2: That would be one that I kind of came around to.
1: I feel like that's a popular one for a lot of people.
2: Probably. I wasn't sure about it. And then the other thing I wasn't sure about was my boyfriend for a while. So
1: there was a hot minute there where he was no good.
2: No.
1: What are we seeing on our text line, Jeremy?
2: You can always text us. You know this, 515-244-4933. Our friend John Dodge says, as a kid,

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1: You ever made a mistake before that you feel like you can't forgive yourself for?
2: Probably every day.
1: I did one of those last night.
2: Oh.
1: So last night I was hungry and I kind of waited a little later than usual.

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And it's awesome. Let me tell you, I've seen this movie. It's Parker's The Documentary. It's being shown at the Floor Cinema. 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

Thank you so much for pre-gaming with us as you're heading to Iowa City for that Hawkeye football game. Oh, it's going to be a hot one there, so do stay hydrated. They've got a ton of water in the stadium, but you can bring some in with you. 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

out to everybody at my friend Amber's pool party. I can't make it. Wah, wah. I hope y'all are staying cool. Stay hydrated. Enjoy the day. That pool is absolutely beautiful. Thanks for the invite, Amber. It's 93.3 KIOA.

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KIOA is celebrating with an I Want My MTV theme weekend. We're playing songs and artists that ruled MTV back in the day when music videos were actual music videos. I'm loving it. I'm Tony. You've got it on 93.3 KIOA.

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0: 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And I don't know if it gets more iconic from the MTV golden years than a ZZ Top video. I mean, you could still remember the car, the keychain with the band logo on it, the like little, I don't even want to call it a dance, like the like hand gesture moves that the guys in the band used to do, all the beautiful women in the videos. Man, I mean, they were iconic 80s videos. And that's what this weekend is all about. We are celebrating the golden years of MTV and all of the great songs and videos that came from it. More still to come. See if you can remember a lot of the videos for the tunes that we're going to play all weekend on an I Want My MTV weekend here on KIOA.
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0: It's Des Moines' greatest hits, 93.3 KIOA. Do you remember that video from the golden age of MTV? Oh, yes, all weekend. It is an I Want My MTV Weekend. We're going to be playing a lot more tunes that you might instantly picture the music videos in your head when you see them. But I want to let you know as well, there's great deals to be had this weekend as well, and others that you need to plan for, like a brand new one going up on Thursday. It's the 22nd annual Des Moines Oktoberfest at the District at Prairie Trail in Ankeny. 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Once they're gone, they are gone. So mark your calendars, 9 a.m. Thursday morning to take advantage of this.
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It's Des Moines' greatest hits, 93.3 KIOA, and an I Want My MTV Weekend. And this is a song that changed my brain chemistry. Well, maybe I shouldn't say it, the song. The video did. Because before this video, I liked Janet Jackson. After this video, I loved Janet Jackson. If you know, you know. And I Want My MTV Weekend. I'm just going to sit here and imagine this video. It's 93.3 KIOA. I'm fine.

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0: It's Des Moines' greatest hits, 93.3 KIOA with Luke Matthews on an I Want My MTV Weekend. I am having so much fun playing so many of these songs because I'm playing the song and then the song will be like 10 seconds into it and then I go to the computer here in the studio and I pull up YouTube and I pull up the video because I want to remember the video. And I can't seem to remember all of the Def Leppard videos from the 90s and the 80s because they all were very similar. I feel like they were all done in like a concert. You know, they just filmed like all of their music videos all in one concert and was just like, well, that saves us a bunch of money. But you know what? They were still pretty darn iconic because they played them all the time. And we've got more great tunes from the golden era of MTV on an I Want My MTV Weekend all weekend here on KIOA.
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It is a great day. It's Saturday. The weather's been pretty darn nice. It's a little warm for me, but still. It's college football's return. And it's an I Want My MTV weekend on KIOA. I mean, my goodness, could this weekend get any better? Oh, and it's a 3-day weekend. Are you

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